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0: 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You know, Metallica's got their residency coming up at the Sphere in the fall. That is going to rock the house. 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
2: 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Unbelievable.
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0: Thursday night on Rock 102, Springfield's Classic Rock with Pink Floyd, of course. We had the Stones in there, too. And actually, Mick Jagger was on the Jimmy Fallon show yesterday. He participated in a sketch titled Jacob's Patience. He used he portrayed a shopkeeper and then used Stones lyrics in his dialogue. 82 years young. He's like 2 years younger than my mother. It's absolutely crazy. And of course, as I said earlier, they're preparing for the release of their 25th studio album, Foreign Tongues. That's out July 10th.
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102 Springfield Classic Rock. It's 534. And the Talking Heads of Bax and Nagel and Rock 102. It's going to be a mix of sun and clouds today, a high of 62. Tonight, clear with some increasing clouds, low of 40, and that's going to bring some rain tomorrow.

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0: And in the Longmeadow Shops.

0: and sand to the back ports. Yeah, yeah, yeah. I'll get to all that when I get back from ninja camp. 2 weeks later, the door swings open, and Marty's wife sees a ninja dressed in black with a full mask standing there and a bloody katana, right?
1: Okay.
0: So how was ninja camp? And he removes his mask, and she sees it's not Marty, but a young Asian man. He lowers his head and says, "I regret to inform you that yesterday your husband challenged me to a battle to the death. I was the victor, and he was slain." "Oh, no! My poor Marty!" "By ninja code, I am honor-bound to inform you and assist you in anything you might need." "Oh, good," she says. "I do have a list."
2: Oh, I have to go to haberdashery camp.
0: Haberdashery.
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5: We have a cool start to our Friday. Today features a blend of sun and clouds with highs between 56 and 64. A little breezy, too, at times. We also cannot rule out a hit or miss shower today, but the majority of the day does remain dry. Tonight, clouds increase, lows fall to either side of 40 degrees, and then for tomorrow, it's cool with periods of rain. Highs between 52 and 60. A solid soaking, so have the rain gear if you have plans. A half inch to an inch of rain is expected, winding down by Saturday night. With your Western Mass News First Alert forecast, I'm meteorologist Liam Murphy.
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0: like a move. 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
1: 26-year-olds don't even know that yet.
0: Yeah, though. I know. 30-year-olds don't even know that yet.
1: But old farts like us, we know when we know when things stopped being fun.
0: Because we've been through it, and we know that it's a grim, grim outlook.
1: If you haven't, we stopped having fun years ago.
0: If you haven't done anything significant by the age of 25, just give up.
1: Yeah, it ain't going to happen now.
0: No.
1: Oh my gosh, look at the time.
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4: Hey, good morning, sports fans. How the heck are you? Well, folks, it's official. The NCAA has decided, in an effort to reward as much mediocrity as possible and make gobs of cash doing it, they will, in fact, expand both the men and women's NCAA bracket from 68 teams to 76 teams beginning in 2027. That's right. The NCAA announced yesterday that after years of ignoring the advice that this was a tremendous mistake, they have chosen to add 8 more play-in games to each bracket so that everybody can have a shot at not winning a national championship. According to some, including Tim Sands, the chair of the Division I Board of Governors, quote, "This is the right decision for the student athletes and programs that will now have access to the greatest events in college sports." Keith Gill, another board member, quoted as saying, quote, "March Madness is the best postseason in all of sports, and this new format will continue that legacy by producing even more compelling games for fans and student athletes." And according to NCAA president and former Massachusetts Governor Charlie Baker, quote, "The more teams we get into the tournament and make it work logistically and mathematically, the better." Well, hard to argue with any of that, but here I go anyway. The whole purpose of having a tournament-style bracket is to include only the teams that deserve to be playing in it. Adding teams to an already overloaded bracket system doesn't improve the game. It only adds more crummy teams. Teams that weren't good enough to get in on their own will have to compete in additional play-in games just to advance into a 64-team bracket that they're going to be using anyway. In other words, it's a pointless addition to an already perfect format designed only to create more opportunities to generate revenues for schools that have the balls to charge up to $85,000 a year to allegedly educate every other student on campus. But hey, this is about giving the student athletes more opportunities to enjoy nearly the same amount of money in NIL contracts that your kid will be paying in student loans for the rest of their damn lives. But hey, and never mind yapping, sports brought to you by Rocky's Ace Hardware. 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I'm back. 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

0: I'll be going in for possible biopsy of my prostate just to see if I'm still swollen or whether I'm going to be okay. And when that happens, I'll be sure to drive to the latest hospital.
1: Who's going to
2: Little behind on the buzz, but okay, I like the talk up.
0: Well, I felt a little squeeze in my prostate. Yeah. That's probably why I was off time.
3: That was very Coombs-ish how you got all that health information.
0: Yeah.
2: You want to do it again?
0: You want to try it again?
2: Yeah, we try it
3: again. Steve's been inspired now.
0: All right, hold on a second. Let me just cue it up, as they say. Okay, Steve, here we go.
2: All right, we're at Love Songs 102 here. 293-1021, you want to hear, make a request or dedication. This one coming all the way from the Hampden County House of Correction. Leonard wants Susie to know that he loves you and misses you and hope he gets out soon. Sorry, I carjacked that lady in the parking lot of the Price Right. Who's
0: going to tell you when? There you go.
2: Almost right.
0: Hey, Marty, you want to try again?
3: Yeah. All right.
0: Here we go.
3: This is DJ Johnny Furberger. Just reaching out to everybody who's going out there. Make sure tomorrow, Saturday, at the Shortstop in Westfield, when you're at the $20 dinner and comedy show, enjoy that chicken and rice. And if you go there and you have a few and you're having a good time with your friends and you're getting drunk, just remember what old Johnny Furberger says. Make sure that someone takes you home. Who's
2: going to tell He's doing really good. Okay. Why don't we all three of us do it like we're the wacky morning waiter? You ready?
0: Okay, let me start.
2: You
0: though,
2: do.
0: Okay?
2: You
0: all right,
2: go
0: okay,
2: ahead.
0: I'm going to start. Okay. Hey, everybody. Don't forget tomorrow morning, it's gonorrhea screening here in Springfield.
2: Gonorrhea! It's burning!
0: I'll tell you what, not only am I just burning, I got the burning sensation, the drip, drip, dripping, and all that other great stuff, but I got to tell you, this weekend is going to be really warm out there. Great time for a drive.
2: We'll take your Valtrex prescriptions at the Trade for Prescriptions program tomorrow. I stepped all over it.
0: Okay.
2: I ruined it.
3: 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It's 102 not hot.
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0: Rock 102, Springfield's classic rock. I think today should be a holiday. I think today should be called Johnny Walker Day. This is purely kind of selfish. I don't mean Johnny Walker is in the alcohol, the whiskey, bourbon, whatever it is. Back on this day in 1976, BBC radio DJ Johnny Walker, which is a great name for somebody on the radio, don't you think? I might change my name to that. He announced he was quitting after being told he must pretend to like the Bay City Rollers. Right? You know, I salute him, man. That's good for you, Johnny Walker. I wonder what Johnny Walker's doing now. I wonder if Johnny Walker's still alive, if he's still walking amongst us. That was back in 1976. Quit. Remember we used to have this guy working here who had a real problem with Steve Miller? Remember that guy? Yeah, we all have issues with some of the music that we play, but you know what? Let me tell you something serious here. You know, it's not about the music that we like. We are just a vehicle, you know, to bring you the great music. We're kind of like, I don't know, if we were a spaghetti dinner, we would just be the spaghetti so that you could put the delicious sauce on it, which is the music, you know? We're just here to deliver the great tunes. I've got a long set of them coming up for you next, which is going to get us to lunchtime. Because now that I've mentioned spaghetti, I'm getting hungry.
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Got to say happy birthday to Chris Frantz. Chris, born this day 1951. He's a drummer with Talking Heads.

0: How's lunch going? Right? You got something good? I'm happy for you. Rock 102, Springfield's Classic Rock. I'm Dan Williams. Yeah, it is lunchtime. A lot of great Classic Rock 102 history to share with you for lunch today. Where to go? This I like this story a lot. This one right here. We're gonna go back to 2006 in just a couple of minutes. It's a potentially tragic story with a happy ending. I'll tell you that much right now. It has a happy ending. All right, I'll tell you the whole story coming up on Rock 102.
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0: Rock 102, Springfield's classic rock. 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It'll include airfare, hotel, tickets for the show October 8th. 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The next Metallica keyword will happen between 4:30 and 4:45 this afternoon. 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

0: 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Yes. Mother's Day weekend, 18 minutes away. I'm Pat Kelly. Thanks for listening. As we head into this Mother's Day weekend, there's something I'd like to share with you, and I may have mentioned this before. A lot of times, if I'm out at an event with the Rock 102 Road Crew, people come up to me and they say, Patrick Martin, and they wonder if that's really my mom, and it is. This choice of job has brought me to many different states in this country and different towns, and my mom would come visit me throughout the journey, and I think she just maybe liked to get out of town. But there was one time I was working in Blacksburg, Virginia at the time at a classic rock station there called The Bear. And my mom came down to visit, and she was so much fun. You know, she loved to have a good beer. She was always full of laughs. She was great to other people, and you know, always so giving and so generous. So when she was down there visiting me, I brought her into the studio, our production studio, and I said, come on in, Mom. I've got some things I'd like you to record. And we recorded a bunch of different things, and one of them is something she said to me when I was a kid, and I was about to do something really stupid. She'd be like,
1: Patrick Martin?
0: And then if I did that stupid thing, she'd be like,
1: Patrick.
0: So that is my mom. And the reason that I recorded her is that I knew that she wouldn't be around forever, but I wanted to continue to bring her with me on this journey. True story. Happy Mother's Day.
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0: 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Weekend is here, and I am not complaining. I'm sure you're not either. And you know, it's a great time. It's going to be a pretty nice weekend weather-wise. You got Mother's Day on Sunday. And if mom is a fan of breweries, why not get her some gift cards to some of the best craft breweries here in the area? 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